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16: A better life with Dr. Sanjay Gupta.
14: When you need your body to perform, but some of your muscles are having trouble, other muscles can sometimes help compensate. This is a great thing short term, but long term it can lead to serious and even chronic aches and pains. So if you've got nagging stiffness or irritation somewhere, don't push through it. Try to figure out why it's happening and how you can correct it. Strength and conditioning specialist Dana Santa says, performing exercises at a deliberate tempo makes it easier to notice when the wrong muscles are taking over, and also gives the intended muscles a chance to engage before that compensation kicks in. Dana suggests that starting with primary movement patterns such as squatting, hinging, pushing, pulling, rotating, and core can help make compensation easiest to identify and to address. I'm Dr. Sanjay Gupta, helping you live a better life.
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5: If I were to ask you what makes for a good night's sleep, you'd probably say a dark, quiet room, not too many things on your mind. But every night when you go to get some Z's, how often do you really think about the temperature in your bedroom? Temperature may be one of the most underappreciated factors in sleep. That's according to the Senior Vice President of Research and Scientific Affairs at the National Sleep Foundation. We often hear about lights and screens and stress, but even modest changes in temperature and airflow can influence both how quickly you fall asleep and how deeply you stay asleep. Most experts will recommend a room temperature of 60 to 67 degrees Fahrenheit. You might also experiment with your sheets and what you actually wear to bed. Play around a bit and see what improves your sleep. You might be delightfully surprised. I'm Dr. Sanjay Gupta, helping you live a better life.

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14: A better life with Dr. Sanjay Gupta.
15: We talk a lot here about ultra-processed foods and the many ways in which they can negatively impact your health. They've been linked to weight gain, obesity, type 2 diabetes, cardiovascular disease, even cancer. And now a new study out of UCSF found that high ultra-processed food intake was associated with something called intramuscular fat, which is exactly what it sounds like. That's fat inside your muscles, which can cause them to become weaker. Now, in this particular study, the researchers noticed more wear and tear and pain in people's knees because of weakened thigh muscles. Cutting back on ultra-processed foods isn't easy. The CDC estimates at least half the calories in our diet come from ultra-processed foods. But if you're looking to eat cleaner, cutting out sugar-sweetened beverages, that may be the best number one thing you can do to try and get started. I'm Dr. Sanjay Gupta, helping you live a better life.
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0: with special guests Graylin James and Matt Cooper. I get high and I feel the hope. 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
8: You know, it's funny, when I think back to what the typical American dinner looked like when you and I were kids, there's usually some kind of meat featured at the center of the plate. Vegetables are there, but often thought of as a side dish. More and more, though, we are coming to realize that a plant-based diet, with little or no meat even, is going to be a healthier way to eat for just about everyone. New study out of the University of Hawaii Cancer Center found that eating a high-quality plant-rich diet that includes whole grains, vegetables, and fruits may prevent cognitive impairment even when people start that diet in their late 50s and 60s. Yeah, it's important to make sure you're getting enough protein, fats, complex carbohydrates. Just because you cut out or even cut back on meat, though, is not a license to eat whatever you want. Focus on eating whole, real foods. I'm Dr. Sanjay Gupta, helping you live a better life.
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4: A better life with Dr. Sanjay Gupta.
5: We've all been there. In a boring meeting, a long lecture, struggling to stay awake. No matter how hard you try, you nod off, and that is never a good look. Aside from the obvious, making sure you're getting enough sleep, there are a couple quick pick-me-ups that experts recommend before you take your seat. If you have time, you might try to squeeze in a quick nap, just a couple minutes even. That can increase your alertness. Or try to pop outside for a quick walk, get your blood and your hormones pumping. Splash some cold water on your face or grab a cup of coffee, obviously. If you're not a caffeine drinker, even just taking small sips of water throughout your meeting could be enough to keep you awake. Of course, you could also make a point to engage in the meeting. You're not likely to fall asleep while you're actually talking. I'm Dr. Sanjay Gupta, helping you live a better life.

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This is the Overnight Ride, as always. On Instagram, Justin Off Air. 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It's Jason Aldean. Burn it down on the Overnight Ride.

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5: Now seems as good a time as any to remind you you don't always have to take healthy habits to the extreme. Not only are you unlikely to stick with something that's difficult, even if you can keep it up, it's probably going to be to the detriment of something else. And chances are that something else is more important. So if you're on a quest to improve your health, I promise the basics are going to take you much further. I'm talking about diet, try and be as plant-based as possible, exercise, meaning multiple rounds of cardio and strength training, and sleep. For most people, 7 to 9 hours a night. I'd like to think of these things as sort of a three-legged stool, right? If you're not doing any one of them, it's really hard to keep balanced with the others. The key here is you don't have to strive for perfection. Doing anything is going to be better than nothing. I'm Dr. Sanjay Gupta, helping you live a better life.

Instagram, Justin Off Air, this upcoming Friday. Brantley Gilbert will be on the show the day his brand new album releases. Right now, it's Jason Aldean and Try That in a Small Town.

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9: We've all been there, in a boring meeting, a long lecture, struggling to stay awake. No matter how hard you try, you nod off, and that is never a good look. Aside from the obvious, making sure you're getting enough sleep, there are a couple quick pick-me-ups that experts recommend before you take your seat. If you have time, you might try to squeeze in a quick nap, just a couple minutes even. That can increase your alertness. Or try to pop outside for a quick walk, get your blood and your hormones pumping, splash some cold water on your face, or grab a cup of coffee, obviously. If you're not a caffeine drinker, even just taking small sips of water throughout your meeting could be enough to keep you awake. Of course, you could also make a point to engage in the meeting. You're not likely to fall asleep while you're actually talking. I'm Dr. Sanjay Gupta, helping you live a better life.
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6: Muggy to start the week. I'm Chief Meteorologist Ryan Martin with Hoosier Ag Today's Indiana Farm Forecast. Significant moisture popping up already this morning in the upper Midwest, coming out of Minnesota across Wisconsin. That is destined to get here, but I do not see it starting to push into Indiana until after sunset or near sunset, and then continuing overnight tonight through tomorrow. I think we're on the hook for another quarter to 1.5 inches across the Hoosier State. There is a chance for some strong to severe weather here. A long tail on this system likely brings some scattered showers in even early Wednesday morning, but they'll be very light. However, behind this system, significant cool down coming. Thursday and Friday, very, very nice here. And we are going to put together a pleasant weekend as well. I think we're dry throughout. Our next chance at moisture doesn't show up until next week, likely midweek, Wednesday, Thursday. I'm Chief Meteorologist Ryan Martin.
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2: Good morning. It is Monday, but that's okay because you're hanging with friends.
8: That's right. Man, we had a lot of stuff going on this weekend.
2: Busy one.
8: Between, you know, Mellencamp being up at Ruloff.
2: Yes.
8: Tucker down at Everwise. I mean, we had a full weekend of music and fun and heat.
2: I feel like everyone I know went to John Mellencamp.
8: Yeah.
2: Yeah.
8: There was a lot of people there, but

0: I hear it was a good show.
1: It was packed at Everwise for Tucker, too.
0: Yes, so. And I would say the weather finally came and got to be pretty nice.
1: Yeah, we didn't have any rain downtown.
0: No rain at all? Oh, none at all? Okay.
1: No, I mean, like, it was maybe a little bit of sprinkles, but nothing that postponed anything, which was nice.
0: Looked like the sun came out toward the end, and then yesterday was perfect.
1: Oh, yeah, it was a great day yesterday, too. Just cool enough, too.
0: Yeah.
1: Yeah, well, we appreciate you being with us, and there's always sunshine when you're with Deb and Matt in the morning.
0: Okay, don't make it weird now, and it's just kind of cheesy.
1: Definitely cheesy, not so much weird, because we are giving you an opportunity later this morning to join us Thursday for our Deb and Matt's Backstage Pass. So 8:35 is when we'll do that. However, in 3 minutes, we're going to be looking for the smartest person awake, Deb.
0: That's right. So hopefully you got a little rest.
1: Hopefully.
0: Got up, ate your Wheaties this morning.
1: Yeah.
0: Could be you.
1: Could be.

0: don't we? That is Morgan Wallen, 95.5 WFMS. We're Deb and Matt in the morning, and we are searching for the smartest person awake.
1: With a population of over 2 million people in central Indiana, there can only be one. Are you the smartest person awake?
2: Let's find out. And your question today is one that might get you thinking a little bit. So prepping you accordingly. 60% of Americans say that they would like the chance to do this if technology would make it affordable and safe. What is it? That's over half.
0: Okay.
2: So between the two of us.
0: Yes.
2: One of us says yes. I don't know if it's me, personally.
0: What are the clues?
2: Happy anniversary of the first time. If you want more, have people back up. The final frontier. That should do it right there.
0: Oh, geez.
2: 255-9367. 255-9367. Again, 60% of Americans say they would like the chance to do this if technology made it affordable and safe. What is it? Your clues again. Happy anniversary of the first time. If you want more, have people back up. And finally, the final frontier.
0: I'm a no.
2: You're a no?
0: Yes.
2: Okay.
0: And are you a no?
2: I think I'm a no.
0: So we don't really meet the statistic.
2: Well, I don't think we do. Well, let's see if our smartest person awake does. We'll do that if you call 255-9367. Let's see if you are the smartest person awake.
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2: 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It's all coming up within the next 10 minutes.
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0: We had a problem on the east side at I-70 and Post Road, but that's been cleared and moved out of the way, so that's the good news. On the south side, it's eastbound 465 at Arlington Avenue. That's an accident. Two right lanes are blocked. We have stop-and-go traffic back to Emerson Avenue.
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2: It's going to be sunny and beautiful today with a high of 88. Overnight, isolated showers and thunderstorms, mainly early in the morning, low 72. And then tomorrow, showers and thunderstorms, plus windy as the day goes on with a high of 89.
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0: Good morning. We are Deb and Matt in the morning, and we're looking for the smartest person awake.
1: With a population of over 2 million people in central Indiana, there can only be one. Are you the smartest person awake?
2: Let us find out. And your question today, 60% of Americans say they would like the chance to do this if technology made it affordable and safe. What is it? Your clues are happy anniversary the first time. If you want more, have people back up. And finally, the final frontier. So using those clues, Tawana in Shelbyville, what do you think the answer is?
3: Oh, I would not do it. I think it's the Gone Spaceship.
2: Yeah, it is Gone Spaceship. You're absolutely right. And no is your answer, too. I don't know who these 60% of people are, but they're crazy.
0: Well, some people are way more adventurous. I'm not doing that.
2: Well, I'm like, it's just, I think it'd be pretty for a little bit, and then to be able to obviously look at Earth. Okay, cool. But then, like, you're kind of stuck there for a while, and you get the same view of just darkness, you know?
3: It's just a definite no.
2: You definite no.
0: Yeah. Someone else go. Send me pictures.
2: That's right. Right. Exactly. I want a full report. Well, Tawana, you gave us the correct answer. Go ahead and claim your title.
3: Hey, this is Tawana from Shelbyville, and I am the smartest person awake. Woohoo!
2: There you go. Well, congratulations, Tawana. By the way, it is the anniversary back in like 1969, mm-hmm. Neil Armstrong on the moon.
0: Oh, that's crazy.
2: So there you go. And if you didn't catch that other one, if you need more, tell people to back up. That's personal space. You're welcome.
0: Got it.
2: There you go. Let's see how you do in Can't Beat Deb.
0: You're proud of that one, aren't you?
2: A little bit, yeah. I thought it was great. 3 minutes away.
0: At least one person did.
2: Right.

0: call you darling.
1: 95.5 WFMS. Time to play the game that most are talking about. If they're not, they've just not been enlightened yet. It's Can't Be Deb.
2: And you need to find new people.
1: That's right.

0: Micah is with us. Micah, what's going on, man? How are you?
1: Doing great, sir. Doing great. How are you guys?
0: So good, man. We're thrilled to have you here with us. Thank you for choosing us to be a part of your mornings. And thanks for deciding you wanted to bring Deb back down to a little bit of reality.
2: Oh, come on.
1: There you go.
0: All right, Micah, we're going to give you five questions here in just a little bit, but we need to get Deb out of the studio. You're the person that can do that. We need you to say, bye, Deb.
1: Bye, Deb.
2: See you later, Micah. Get on your bike and head on out.
0: Oh my gosh.
2: That sucked.
0: Not sure. Yeah, that wasn't great.
1: It's all good.
0: Not your finest work, Deb. That's all right. Micah, five questions coming your way. You have to get more right in order to say that you can beat Deb, but if you get the same amount right or fewer right, then you can't beat Deb. Question one. An analysis tracked Google search data to rank the most searched word definitions in the U.S. And so far this year, the top two, number one is gaslighting, and the second one is love. People are trying to figure out what love is. Crazy. Finish the lyrics. I want to know what love is.
1: I want you to show me.
0: Yes. You know what? I'm going to give you so many bonus emotional points just because you sang it. Question number two. Fans are disappointed that Zendaya had her Odyssey premiere dress delivered to her by a private jet, and her stylist got it fresh off the runway in Paris and jetted it over to London. Who is Zendaya married to?
1: I have no idea. Tom Holland from Spider-Man. I don't know. Final answer.
0: Question number three. 28% of people believe they could actually score, you know, in the World Soccer Tournament, and they think they can do it by converting a penalty kick, including 6% of women at 65 or older. I'm not 100% sure that they could do that. I'll be the voice of reason.
1: I couldn't do it.
0: No way. What is the name of the soccer team here in Indianapolis?
1: Indy 11.
0: Question number four. Megan Maroney is releasing a perfume called Calliope, and it's inspired by the Greek muse of epic poetry and song, and it comes in a pink heart-shaped bottle and has notes of jasmine, pink peony, mineral musk, and peach blossom. What luxury brand is known for the fragrance number five?
1: Chanel.
0: And question number five. A party bus in North Carolina ran into three vehicles before crashing into a house early on Saturday, and it sounds like the driver actually joined the party, and he was charged with a DWI and reckless driving, so.
1: Moron.
0: I don't know how anybody on the bus wasn't like, hey, should he be joining us right now or not, right?
1: Right.
0: Come on. What vehicle company makes the Wrangler?
1: Jeep.
0: Those are your five questions. We're going to bring Deb back in, give her the same five questions, and see if he can or can't beat Deb. Just a few minutes away on 95.5 WFMS.
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0: Deb's going to be back in here. We're going to get her answers and see who comes out victorious. And then you actually are going to be victorious because you have an opportunity to make the most of your money and make sure everybody leaves full. And we're going to explain that here in about 10 minutes.
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2: We mentioned this last time around on the south side. It's eastbound 465 at Arlington Avenue. That's an accident. Two right lanes are blocked, so merge to the left. Stop and go traffic back to Emerson.
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0: It's going to be sunny and beautiful today with a high of 88. Overnight, isolated showers and thunderstorms, mainly early in the morning, low 72. And then tomorrow, showers and thunderstorms, plus windy as the day goes on with a high of 89.
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0: Micah, we have got Deb back in the studio, and what you didn't know is Deb is actually working double time, not only here, but she also is helping to pre-set up for the Indiana State Fair. She is just, you know, laying everything out, making sure that the Tilt-A-Whirl has enough space.
1: Why do you make stuff up? Just address that right now.
0: Why do you feel like you have to do so much? Yeah, why do you have to do so much, Deb? I mean, are we not enough for you?
1: I'm not answering you.
0: Micah, since you had all five questions, you now have an opportunity to throw Deb off her game. What would you like to say to Deb?
2: Oh, good luck, Deb. I'm not a trash talker. My breath smells good today.
0: Hey, there you go. Fresh breath.
1: So that doesn't mean you probably don't feel really good about how you did, huh? That's what I'm hearing.
2: I feel all right.
1: Okay.
2: I'm okay.
1: I bet he got two right.
0: Okay.
2: I think I got four right.
1: Okay.
0: Well, let's see how many you get right, Deb. You ready?
1: Okay, let's do it.
0: Question number one. An analysis tracked Google search data to rank the most searched word definitions in the U.S. so far this year. The top two, number one is gaslighting. Number two, love.
1: Really?
0: Yeah, people just don't know what love is, apparently.
1: And people don't believe in it. Mm. They've been scorned.
0: Finish the lyrics.
1: No!
0: I want to know what love is.
1: I want you to hold me.
0: Final answer.
1: I want to feel what love is. Want you to show me. Hold me.
0: Final answer.
1: Yes.
0: Okay.
1: I got this.
0: Micah gave us the answer of I want you to show me.
1: I get it wrong?
0: You got it wrong.
1: No! I did that beautiful singing for nothing?
0: Yes.
1: Oh, no.
0: But it was beautiful. Micah also sang it, and I'm super impressed.
1: Well,
0: I'm
1: saying. They're pretty close lyrics. I didn't know which came first.
2: It's a great singing voice.
0: It was great.
1: Yes, thank you.
0: So, unfortunately, Deb, I can't give you that answer.
1: All right.
0: The score is Deb 0, Micah 1. Question 2. Fans are disappointed that Zendaya, I don't know how to say her name. I always go back and forth.
1: I hear both. It's like Caribbean.
0: Yeah.
1: Caribbean.
2: My daughter says Zendaya, so
0: Zendaya.
2: I'm going to go off of what she says.
0: All right, she's probably way smarter than I am when it comes to this. Fans are disappointed that Zendaya had her Odyssey premiere dress delivered to her by a private jet. Her stylist got it fresh off the runway in Paris and jetted it over to London.
1: Why are they disappointed?
0: Just for a dress.
1: Mind your business, people.
0: I mean, what are you supposed to do? She needed the dress, I guess. I don't know. Who is Zendaya married to?
1: She is married to the guy that was in Spider-Man. Tom, the Spider-Man guy. Him.
0: Okay.
1: And you didn't say last name, so I'll take my point.
0: Ding. I need his name.
1: Ding. Yeah. 1-1.
0: Yeah. No.
1: Shoot.
0: That's awfully cute that you tried, though.
1: All I can come up with is Tom Collins, but that's a beverage, isn't it? Shoot. I don't know. I'm not going to get it right. I don't know his last name. Gosh darn it, Matt. Okay, you and your stupid questions.
0: Is Tom Collins your final answer?
1: Yes, it is.
0: All right. Well, Tom Collins is not the answer. However, Micah gave us the answer of Tom Holland, and that is the answer.
1: So dumb.
0: So close.
1: I think if they rhyme, you should get the point.
0: Yeah, no, I don't think so. I don't think that's how it works.
1: Scores Collins, Holland.
0: Deb 0.
2: Normally,
0: Micah
2: I'd
0: 2.
2: Agree, but I have to beat you.
0: That's right.
1: I have 0.
0: You have 0. Here we go with question number 3. 28% of people believe that they could actually score in the World Soccer Tournament by converting a penalty kick. And that includes 6% of women 65 and older. Grandma is going to go out there and get a penalty kick.
1: You know, grandmas like to walk at the mall.
0: Yes.
1: That's probably going to pay off one day.
0: It could be. Absolutely. What's the name of the soccer team here in Indianapolis?
1: It is the Indy 11.
0: Final answer?
1: Yes.
0: Okay. That's absolutely right. Nice job, Deb.
1: Thanks.
0: And
1: can't
0: nice
1: have the
0: job
1: coach
0: to
1: in
0: Micah.
1: And I don't know that.
0: Nice job to Micah. He got it right, too.
1: Micah, sit down.
2: Yay.
0: Yay. He says, that means the score is now Deb 1. You're on the board. That's good. Micah 3. Question number 4. Megan Maroney is releasing a perfume called Calliope, inspired by the Greek muse of epic poetry and song. It comes in a pink heart-shaped bottle and has notes of jasmine, pink peony, mineral musk, and peach blossom.
1: Thank I don't it. Like the name of it.
0: It smelled good. I don't know.
1: Calliope.
0: What luxury brand is known for the fragrance number 5?
1: Chanel.
0: Final answer?
1: Yes. He did not get that right.
0: Micah did get it right.
1: Are you kidding
0: me
1: right now?
0: He knew Chanel, which I was blown away by. Nice job, man.
2: I live with 3 women.
0: That's right. There you go. He has to know that.
1: This
0: stuff.
1: Is ridiculous.
0: Well, nice job to you, Deb, as well. You're right. As the score is Deb 2, Micah 4. And now we've got the last question, question number 5.
1: Is it worth 2 points?
0: It is not. A party bus in North Carolina ran into 3 vehicles before crashing into a house early Saturday, and it sounds like the driver joined the party. He was charged with a DWI and reckless driving. I just don't know how you're on this bus and you're not like, hey, this guy shouldn't be doing this right. here, right?
1: Not good. So,
0: what vehicle company makes the Wrangler?
1: The Jeep.
0: Final answer?
1: Yes.
0: That is what Micah said. And you both are right.
1: Oh,
0: nice job.
1: Gosh, he got them all right.
0: And that does mean the final score is Deb 3 and Micah 5 for 5.
1: I'm pouting.
0: You came to play.
2: I literally thought I was going to get my butt spanked.
0: Wow.
1: Yeah, well, it was a fluke.
0: Sounds like she wants to go again. We might have to have you back on to see if Deb can redeem herself, all right?
2: I'm down.
0: Well, I'll tell you what. In the meantime, you get to claim victory today, and we'll do that here in just a minute. But you're also going to get some tickets for the Frontline Benefit Concert happening October 9th at Everwise Amphitheater, which is raising awareness and funds to support Indianapolis's 4,000 first responders. And you're going to be able to see Clint Black and Midland. So congratulations.
2: Awesome. Thank you so much.
0: You're welcome. And now's the time you're looking for. You get to give us those final famous words.
2: My name is Micah from Martinsville, and I can beat Deb.
1: Because every once in a while, there's a fluke. If you would like to play, just text Beat Deb to 255-9367 and go have a Tom Collins. Good luck.
0: Well, watching Spider-Man.

0: Ella Langley, Be Her on 95.5 WFMS with Deb and Matt in the morning. And if you haven't heard the good news, you're going to be eating well again very soon.
1: Yeah, because when you're here, you're family.
0: I always forget that's the slogan for Olive Garden. Yeah. Yes, but when you're here, your family, and the Olive Garden never-ending pasta pass is back for 2026, available for a limited time and a limited quantity. Passes went on sale July 16th, and have you done this before?
1: I've not, but I will say it's not... I don't go out of my way typically to go to Olive Garden, but every time I do, I'm always like so happy. Like, oh my gosh, I forget how good the salad is and how good the pasta. So I need to do a better job of doing that, going there. But I don't know if the pasta pass would be for me.
0: Listen to this, though.
1: I don't need that many carbs.
0: Well, okay, I get that. 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
1: Okay.
0: So you definitely get your money's worth. Unlimited, Matt.
1: I know. I do love it. I don't really do a lot of working out. So I don't know if this would be... Do they have diet? Does this work for diet pasta?
0: I don't think so.
1: Okay. Well, you know, we tried.
0: You get your fill of everything you want. 13-week run, you pay $100.
1: Yeah.
0: Here's the catch. There are only 10,000 passes available. I don't think people are worried about their carbs when it comes to the pasta pass, Matt.
1: No. And actually, I think it's already sold out.
0: No, it's not.
1: Yeah. Gone faster than a basket of breadsticks.
0: Are you kidding me right now? I just went on sale 2 days ago.
1: Yep. 10,000. People want it.
0: Okay. Well, then, you know what? You don't have to worry about it.
1: You go to Deb's house. She's going to make every time. You've got 13 weeks, so you can go to Deb's house for pasta.
0: I'm upset about this. Yeah. Is anyone selling theirs on Marketplace?
1: I bet you they are. I bet we could probably look at eBay and find the pasta pass.
0: And I bet you they're selling it for $400, $500.
1: Oh, I bet it's way more than that.
0: Are you kidding me?
1: Okay.
0: People. Well,
1: there you go.
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1: 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And then we'll also be kicking off a more music hour, which is sponsored by your Central Indiana Chevy dealers.
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0: On eBay for $4,000.
1: Is it?
0: Are you kidding me?
1: I knew it.
0: No one's going to buy that.
1: Yeah.
0: $4,000?
1: It's a lot of pasta.
0: Ridiculous. Yeah. I'm disappointed in humanity. Watch it on the south side, westbound 465 at Kentucky Avenue. Two left lanes are blocked with that crash, and we have stop-and-go traffic back to Mann Road. We'll have more in minutes.
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1: It's going to be sunny and beautiful today with a high of 88. Overnight, isolated showers and thunderstorms, mainly early in the morning, low 72. And then tomorrow, showers and thunderstorms, plus windy as the day goes on with a high of 89.
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1: And Deb, you are going to be busy this evening in Canby.
0: In Combi.
1: Combi, fancy.
0: Yes, going to be handing out free WFMS acoustic jam tickets. You sign up for those. We'll draw every 15 minutes.
1: Mm-hmm. And then, if you want one of those fancy WFMS fandanas, yes, which, by the way, we used them over the weekend, upgrading people up to the pavilion seats, getting you a lot closer, which the seats were really good, too. You can get your own fandana tonight as well, as the first 25 people will pick one of those things up for free.
0: For free. It's going to be 5 o'clock, 5 until 6, actually. We want you to join us at the Chevrolet dealership there.
1: Yeah. I think that's, is it Hubler Chevy?
0: Nope.
1: Hold on. I've got it right here. Hold on. It is, yeah.
0: Oh, it Greg is. Hubler Chevy. Greg Hubler Chevy.
1: Yes.
0: Yes, thank you very much for correcting me on that. Going to be there 5 until 6. This is in Canby. Stop by and see us. Limited edition fandanas and then also the WFMS acoustic jam tickets, which, by the way, less than 500 tickets to see Ashley McBride August 16th at 8-second Saloon.
1: Yeah, less than 30 days, too, which means
0: that's
1: are
0: crazy.
1: So close to it.
0: So why wouldn't you go for free?
1: Yeah. Let's hook you up today, 5 to 6. Hubler Chevy in Canby with Deb. She's

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0: Miles on It. 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
1: And we hope you're having a great morning so far. We were just reminiscing a little bit about the weekend and the show, the Tucker Whitmore concert, and how much fun that was.
0: Who had their shirt unbuttoned more? I think his was pretty low.
1: Yeah, so it was definitely his. Mine was not really unbuttoned.
0: Okay.
1: I will say that I had thought about it, and then I decided I didn't want to be that guy.
0: You didn't want to be mobbed. That's what it was.
1: Yeah, yeah. Well, yeah, that's totally. Everybody would be like, oh, my gosh, there's Matt. Put on a shirt. So, but no, we did our Jacob Hackworth backstage experience, mm-hmm. and it was so cool because Jacob is, I tell people this all the time who ask, but I'm like, you don't realize just how many songs this guy has written.
0: Yeah.
1: And I think they said like 50, they did a playlist of all of his songs that he wrote that are hits, and there's like 55 of them
0: That's
1: on there.
0: That's crazy, but you know, people don't realize that songwriters, or artists, yeah. I should say, sometimes start out as just a songwriter.
1: Oh, yeah.
0: Yeah, they don't want to maybe get up on stage and perform in front of everyone else, and then they get success. It's like, okay, maybe I'll try it myself.
1: Yeah, yep. And so he ended up, you know, performing backstage. Tucker came by and said hi to everybody as well, which was a surprise, and it was so much fun. So we had a great time. So make sure you keep listening. Obviously, we have a lot more shows, a lot more concerts to get to, and can't wait to have you out there.
0: Yeah, we're just in the heart of concert season.
1: Absolutely. We're Deb and Matt in the Morning, 95.5 W.

0: Dustin Lynch, where it's at, 95.5 WFMS with Deb and Matt in the morning, talking about those times that you felt stuck. You wanted to leave, probably wanted to disappear.
1: Yeah.
0: But you couldn't. You were kind of stuck where you are and had to get through it. And that was me on the airplane heading back from Memphis last week.
1: Yeah. So explain this, because you were in the middle seats.
0: Middle seats.
1: And you're okay with it, which is also a little bit crazy to me, because I hate it.
0: It is funny, because people complain about the middle seat, yes. And I could care, I could not, I don't mind. I just don't, wherever you stick me, I'm going to fall asleep. I can sleep on a plane. Middle seat's fine.
1: Well, speaking of falling asleep, that was one of the issues that made you want to not be there.
0: Well, the first issue was the lady to my right decided to, and I don't understand when people do this, kick her shoes off. She had no socks on, so she kicked her shoes off, and then she pulled her feet up underneath her and set crisscross applesauce. So her bare toes.
1: She has bare toes?
0: You know what I meant? I saw her skin.
1: Oh.
0: They were a hair from touching my legs.
1: So she had hairy bare toes.
0: Oh, no, you're not listening.
1: Okay.
0: Okay, so that was gross to me. So I thought, okay, I'm just going to focus, because her toes were staring me in the face. So I'm just going to focus to the lady on my left, or at least adjust my position. And as I did that, she had fallen asleep and leaned over to the right and was all of a sudden,
1: open
0: I looked to my left. Yes, open mouth. And she's going.
1: Did you put your finger in there?
0: No.
1: You should have put your finger in her mouth.
0: No. And I remember thinking, I'm in hell.
1: This is hell. All right.
0: Snoring and bare toes right next to me. So gross.
1: Oh, I hate when people have bare toes. Like, what happened to your human feet? It's weird.
0: I normally am going to ignore you. I normally don't mind the middle seat, but in that instance, I hated it.
1: Yeah.
0: And I wanted to leave, but kind of can't do that for a couple of hours. You're up in the sky.
1: Yeah.
0: Oh, well, my gosh. It was awful.
1: We want to know, when was the time that maybe you felt kind of trapped, like there is really not a good way out of here, and you just got to suck it up and do it? That's what we want. 255-9367. Also, if you've ever seen anybody with bare toes, let us know.
0: Would you please stop?
1: That was the last one. Maybe. We'll see.
0: I'm going to smack you. It is the last one.
1: Maybe.

0: WFMS 5'9". That is Tyler Hubbard with Depp and Matt in the morning. We're talking about those times that you were stuck somewhere and you couldn't leave. Wanted to, but couldn't. Yeah. And what was the reason? I was on the airplane heading back from Memphis. And can we just make it a rule that you should not take your shoes off and be barefoot on the plane? I just feel like that's not good etiquette. The lady next to me slipped her shoes off and then put her feet up underneath her and sat crisscross applesauce with her toes staring at me the whole time. It was gross.
1: Yeah. I feel like you're trying to get me to say it. I'm not going to.
0: What?
1: Bare feet. There it is.
0: My gosh, Matt.
1: You did it again.
0: Listen.
1: All right. My situation, also on an airplane.
0: Mm-hmm.
1: And I've got a picture of it, and I'm going to pull it up here real quick. But also, I don't remember where I was. I think it was on a trip back from South Africa. And literally on our last layover, this kid fell asleep. And I say kid. I mean, I think she was probably maybe a little bit older than 10. Maybe like 12 years old.
0: Okay.
1: But fell asleep right next to me, which wouldn't have been such a big deal. But she fell asleep literally on my shoulder. And I took a picture of it.
0: So, of course, you're stuck. You can't move.
1: Right.
0: Or you would wake. Or okay. Aw.
1: Literally fell asleep.
0: Aw, yeah. She was. It looks like she's middle seat.
1: Yeah.
0: She didn't have one of those things around her neck.
1: No. Yeah, not the neck pillow. I did.
0: Yeah,
1: maybe she was trying to use that. kind of funny, but, like, I couldn't move. I couldn't do anything. I felt bad. I didn't want to wake her up, be like, hey, or, like, you know, just kind of nudge or wiggle your shoulder.
0: Sure.
1: I'm like, she must be really tired. So, I'm like, eh. So I just sat there for like the 2 hours.
0: The 2 hours?
1: Yeah.
0: Wow. Okay, that was nice of you, Matt. See, I knew you had a good heart somewhere.
1: Thank you.
0: You're welcome.
1: Nothing to do with bare feet.
0: 255, you drive me nuts. 9367. What is that time when you were stuck, wanted to leave, maybe even if it was embarrassing, you wanted to disappear, but you couldn't? 255-9367, we're Deb and Matt in the morning.

0: All My Exes, Lauren Elena, along with Chase Matthew and Deb and Matt in the morning on 95.5 WFMS. What about that time that you were stuck? You wanted to leave, maybe even disappear, but you couldn't due to your situation. What was that for you? We heard from Megan, who says, fresh out of college, I had a boss whose name was Clint. I composed an email and left the N out of his name. He used it as an example to staff on why you proofread emails before clicking send.
1: Probably a good example.
0: Probably humiliated at the same time.
1: Exactly. Equally humiliated, where you're just like, I am stuck here. Everybody is staring at me.
0: Yes.
1: What do I do?
0: That's the worst.
1: Yeah. We also got a call here. Looks like we got Kristen in Speedway. Kristen, tell us your story of when you were stuck.
2: When I was in junior high, I had a good friend that had a slumber party, and I was asleep on the love seat, and I woke up and had to go to the bathroom, and her dachshund was laying on me and kept growling at me and wouldn't let me get up to go to the bathroom.
1: Oh, no, and you had to go. No.
2: Yeah, that wasn't fun. I had to go, and the dachshund just kept growling at me, and I didn't want to wake all my friends up, so yeah, I was kind of stuck on that love seat there.
1: Yeah, I can imagine. Hey, good news, bad news. Good news, y'all got a good night's sleep. Bad news, peed on your floor.
0: You're not going to pee on her floor.
1: Good news, bad news.
0: I would have awakened my friend and said, hey, I need a little help.
1: Yeah.
0: Get the dog off of me.
1: Yeah.
0: Yeah.
1: Well, you know what? It happens. We're stuck in situations sometimes, whether it be in a meeting because you did something weird and or bad or, you know, whatever, or you're in a friend's house and you're stuck. Whatever it is, we want to hear from you.
0: Yeah, maybe you were caught in a meeting dozing off a little bit. That's the worst. And then they ask you a question.
1: Or in school.
0: Yeah.
1: Like you're in class and you fell asleep during class.
0: 255-9367. When were you stuck in a situation? We're Deb and Matt in the morning.

0: Thomas Rhett, it goes like this on 95.5 WFMS with Deb and Matt. In the morning, we're talking about those times that you've been stuck, wanted to get out of a situation where you couldn't, and maybe you're just embarrassed, something really humiliating happening. And when that happens, you want to just disappear under the floor,
1: right.
0: You know, dig a hole and crawl in. But sometimes that's not your option. And we heard from Brandy. She says, when I was a manager at a company, I was having some issues with an employee, and we were texting back and forth, having some words in the meantime. And I was also texting my assistant manager, letting her know what was going on, keeping her informed. And at one point, I was telling her that I was just going to fire this employee, but I sent it to the wrong person.
1: Yo!
0: Actually sent that to the employee.
1: No!
0: Never good.
1: That's terrible. Oh, no. I feel so bad. I mean, a little bit. Hopefully it's been passed and hopefully you've gotten over it. I'm not over it now.
0: That'd be the worst way to find out, or to log into your email and you realize, you know, you've already been fired.
1: Yeah.
0: Not really informed to begin with. 255-9367. What's that situation where you were stuck? Couldn't really get out of it at the time.
1: And let's revisit yours too, because Deb, you actually were stuck on an airplane.
0: Middle
1: I've
0: seat.
1: Been stuck on an airplane, but your situation is kind of interesting because you didn't have it on one side. You were stuck on both sides.
0: Both sides. Lady on the left snoring and facing me. Her face had, you know, turned sideways, so she was facing me snoring. And the lady on my right, because I'm in the middle seat, had taken her shoes off, sit, and was seated crisscross applesauce, so her toes were a hair from my legs.
1: Gross.
0: And I thought, who does that?
1: That lady.
0: Why don't people know certain etiquette? Leave your shoes on.
1: Yeah.
0: Doc Corey, by the way, says, oh, she needed Crocs.
1: That's no. Nobody ever needs those. Crocs are awful. All right, 255-9367, 255-9367. We'd love for you to help continue keep the conversation going and tell us your story in which you were trapped.
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0: Couple of problems this morning. One is in Greenfield. Eastbound 70 at North 400 East. Your right lane is blocked there in Greenfield, and we have stop-and-go traffic back to State Road 9. Also seeing problems if you're on the south side. It's eastbound 465. Stop-and-go between US 31 and Emerson Avenue. It's due to an earlier accident close to Emerson, which has been cleared, but we still have a leftover backup.
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1: It's going to be sunny and beautiful today with a high of 88. Overnight, isolated showers and thunderstorms, mainly early in the morning, low 72. And then tomorrow, showers and thunderstorms, plus windy as the day goes on with a high of 89.
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1: And we are thrilled about the fact that we have our next WFMS acoustic jam that is coming up here before we know it. Honestly, August 16th is going to sneak up. And we've got a countdown on our website that's going on right now. And the countdown says 27 days. So that's if you crazy. Think about it, it's like 3.5 weeks.
0: I think what you need to do is tell yourself, I'm going to get the kids on the bus. I'm going to get them ready for school, back in session. And this is going to be a treat myself kind of thing.
1: Yes, Absolutely. So tickets are only $15. And I want to say a huge thank you. Sponsored by Franciscan Health. Great partners of ours for this. And knowing that it's going to benefit some charity as well. That is pretty cool. But then to know that we've also got two openers, including Graylin James and Matt Cooper. For only $15, that's a pretty great deal.
0: You're not going to see three shows anywhere else for $15.
1: No.
0: We are down to less than 500 tickets, so we don't want you to get caught in the situation where same thing happened with Jackson Dean, and we sold out.
1: Yeah. So let's do this. Jam is the keyword. You're going to text to 255-9367, J-A-M, Jam. And send that to 255-9367. We'll send you back a link to purchase your tickets. And the coolest part, some people are like, you know, there's only GA available. I want to make sure I get a seat. Well, the cool thing is at this acoustic jam, Acoustic Jam 5, we'll be announcing our Acoustic Jam 6. Only the people there will be able to buy their tickets first. And then you can get your seats that way.
0: Yeah, going to be one of the first in line. But you got to be at the event.
1: Yes.
0: So let's do this. And all you have to do is text JAM, 255-9367. We'll send you the link. You can get your tickets and say, I secured my spot.
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1: We are going to be playing Can't Beat Deb. Angel thinks she has what it takes to take you on, Deb. How do you feel?
0: You can go on thinking that, Angel.
1: Okay. All right. We'll find out here just after 8 o'clock.
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0: Well, we have a couple of problems. Greenfield is one of the areas. There's a traffic hazard there. It's eastbound 70 at North 400 East. The right lane is blocked. So stop and go traffic back to State Road 9 or exit 104. And then also seeing some problems on the west side, eastbound 70 between West Street and I-65. That is stop and go.
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1: It's going to be sunny and beautiful today with a high of 88. Overnight, isolated showers and thunderstorms, mainly early in the morning, low 72. And then tomorrow, showers and thunderstorms, plus windy as the day goes on with a high of 89.
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1: Angel is with us, and Angel, you have yet to play Can't Beat Deb, but you kind of play in your car, is that right?
2: Yes, all the time.
1: What's your track record in your car?
2: Well, I'm good some days, bad some days.

0: same amount right or fewer right, then you can't beat Deb. Question one. 55% of Americans say that maintaining their social media presence now feels more like work instead of fun. What app is famous for disappearing messages?
1: Instagram. I don't know.
0: Question number two. Bunny XO spoke about her and Jelly Roll's divorce on her podcast last month, and it has since been taken down, but it was one of her highest viewed episodes, earning her about $100,000. What YouTube creator is known for giving away millions of dollars in challenges and contests, but also has candy bars and fast food burger restaurant?
1: That is crazy. I don't know this one. Ed Sheeran. I don't know.
0: Okay. All right. Question number three. According to the data we found, the perfect way to make mac and cheese is spiral noodles, cheddar, and a few spices like pepper and dry mustard. No meat, no veggies, just plain. What boxed meals mascot is an oven mitt named Lefty?
1: Hamburger Helper.
0: Question number four. Pitbull set a world record for the largest gathering of people in bald caps. It was set at his headlining show at BST Hyde Park in London with 22,141 people. What is Pitbull's nickname?
1: I don't know. Doggy Dog. I knew I was going to lose today, but that's okay because I'm losing to Deb.
0: We don't know. We don't know yet. Here we go with question five. The average American enjoys 13 grill days per year, and the biggest grilling sins are touching another person's grill without permission and not letting the meat rest before serving it. What cooking competition uses mystery ingredient baskets, and if they don't do good enough, they're essentially on the chopping block of the show?
1: Is it Pitmaster?
0: Those are your five questions. We're going to bring Deb back in, give her the same five questions, and see if he can or can't beat Deb just a few minutes away on 95.5 WFMS.

0: Angel, we've got Deb back in the studio here with us, and I'm telling you what, Angel, while you were working so diligently on giving us the answers to the questions, Deb was also working very diligently at creating her very own greeting card line.
1: Oh, yeah.
0: With messages that she says during Can't Beat Deb. So today, Deb, what would be the card you would present to Angel? What would it say?
1: Oh, gosh. It would say, "You're wasting your time, sucker."
0: Wow, okay.
2: Right.
0: I don't think you understand how greeting cards work.
1: Oh, but I'm so sorry.
0: Yeah, yeah. Angel, you have an opportunity to get in Deb's head and throw off her game. What would you like to say?
2: I can't do it. I love Deb.
1: Oh, no. Come on, Angel. You're making me feel bad. Okay, I'm going to give you a free pass. Just say one mean thing one time. We'll just practice.
2: I hope you lose.
0: No, she didn't.
1: She's the best.
0: Yeah, that's great. You were so sweet, Angel. We love it. Thank you for being a nice person.
1: Okay, I take back falling on your face. I'm sorry.
0: But the other stuff she
2: Well, I did fall on my face, so it's okay.
0: Let's see. You ready, Deb?
1: Yes.
0: Here we go. With question number one. 55% of Americans say that maintaining their social media presence now feels more like work instead of fun.
1: I would agree with that. It is a lot of work.
0: It is, right? And is it going to get enough likes?
1: Yeah.
0: I don't care. What app is famous for disappearing messages?
1: Disappearing. That would be, is it Snapchat? I think that is right. Yes, finally.
0: Angel said Instagram, which is not what we are looking for. It is Snapchat. Who's the most famous for that? So, nice job, Deb. The score is Deb 1, Angel 0. Question 2. Bunny XO spoke out about her and Jelly Roll's divorce on her podcast last month, and that episode has now been taken down.
1: Oh, it has?
0: Yeah, it was one of her highest viewed episodes and earned about $100,000.
1: Maybe that means they're changing their minds.
0: Or Jelly's like, hey, I didn't really like the way you said this or that you put that out there. Can you please take it down?
1: Maybe. Yeah, maybe a lawsuit was threatened or something.
0: Maybe. What YouTube creator is known for giving away millions of dollars in challenges and contests, but also has a candy bar line and a fast food burger?
1: I cannot believe you're asking me this. I just saw the candy bar at the movie theater.
0: Yeah.
1: And I remember thinking, this guy's making some money, Mr. Beast.
0: Final answer?
1: Yes.
0: That is not what Angel said.
1: Okay. I might be wrong, but I thought Beast was in the line.
0: Angel said Ed Sheeran, which I think she meant Ed Sheeran.
1: Ed Sheeran, yes.
0: Or Taylor Sheridan. I think that's what she meant. But that's not the answer. Mr. Beast is.
1: Woo!
0: Look at that. And compared to a year ago, you didn't even know who he was.
1: I didn't know who he was. A Can't Be Deb question a year ago.
0: He was. Started just with Acts of Kindness on YouTube, and then it grew him to be, you know, doing all these challenges. And
1: now he's everywhere.
0: And now he's got a Netflix show or Amazon Prime show or something like that, too. Like, he's doing just fine.
1: Yeah.
0: So that means the score is Deb 2, Angel 0. Question 3. According to the data we found, the perfect way to make mac and cheese is spiral noodles, cheddar, a few spices like pepper and dry mustard, and no meat or veggies, just plain.
1: Okay.
0: I would do that.
1: I could eat that.
0: What Boxed Meals mascot is an oven mitt named Lefty?
1: Hamburger Helper.
0: Final answer?
1: Yes. I didn't know his name was Lefty.
0: Always creep me out. The three fingers and the thumb. Where's the fourth finger? Anyway, Angel said that as well, and you're absolutely right. Nice job.
1: The things your brain thinks about, Matt.
0: I know, right? And that means the score is now Deb 3, and Angel's on the board.
1: Woo-hoo!
0: With 1. Nice job. Question number 4. Pitbull set a world record for the largest gathering of people in bald caps. It was actually set at his headlining show at BST Hyde Park in London with 22,141 people.
1: Crazy.
0: I don't know if you saw our friend's Smiley Morning Show. They got the bald caps as well for promoting Pitbull, and they put them on, and it looked hilarious.
1: That's awesome. I love them.
0: What is Pitbull's nickname?
1: Pitbull.
0: That's his stage name.
1: Pit. let's go with Pitbull. So his nickname's Dog.
0: Final
1: Yo,
0: answer.
1: Dog. Yes.
0: Okay.
1: Final.
0: Not quite what Angel said. She was pretty close to you.
1: I don't even know if that's right. I guessed.
0: Doggy Dog is what she said.
1: Okay.
0: Doggy Dog is not right.
1: Well, then that means Dog's not right, probably.
0: You're right. It's wrong. It's not right.
1: What is it?
0: It's Mr. Worldwide.
1: Are you kidding
0: me? Mr. 305. 305
1: is
0: the area code.
1: To me, it's too long to be a nickname.
0: Mr. Worldwide. Yeah, if you listen to any of his music, it's fine. I sound just like him. That was amazing.
1: Yeah, right. That's what I was thinking.
0: Was it?
1: No.
0: No, yeah, probably not. The score is now Deb 3, Angel 1. Question number 5. The average American enjoys 13 grill days per year. And the biggest grilling sins are touching another person's grill without permission.
1: Yikes.
0: Don't you touch my grill. And not letting the meat rest before serving.
1: You know what? I was taught that. A friend of mine's husband grilled chicken for us.
0: Yeah.
1: And he wrapped it in foil and let it rest. afterwards and said, don't even slice into it.
0: Oh, yeah, no. And I don't even wrap it in foil.
1: He did, and it was so good.
2: My boyfriend just made some pork butt yesterday. Just smoked it.
0: Oh, so, sure.
2: That sounds awesome. Really good.
1: Yeah.
0: I let it rest because it'll finish cooking on its own. I don't wrap it in foil because that'll, in a lot of cases, can overcook it. So.
1: Oh. Well, it was moist.
0: Juicy.
1: Juicy. Yeah.
0: What cooking competition uses mystery ingredient baskets? And if they don't do good enough, they're essentially on the chopping block of the show to get cut.
1: Mystery ingredient baskets? I don't know. So I guess we'll just do mystery ingredient baskets. Hell's Kitchen? I don't know. That's probably not right. No, that's not right. Just go with it.
0: Okay, Hell's Kitchen. Final answer?
1: Sure.
0: That is not what Angel said. Angel said Pitmaster.
1: Oh.
0: Not right.
1: Okay.
0: And Hell's Kitchen?
1: Yeah.
0: Wrong.
1: Also wrong.
0: Yeah. Yep.
1: I couldn't think of another show name.
0: The clue was chopping block of the show in the show.
2: Chopped.
1: Oh, I don't watch it.
0: Yeah. So that means the final score ends with Deb 3, Angel 1. So Angel, not a victory today, but we are happy that you joined us. And do you feel good that you at least took her on and tried?
2: Yes, I've been trying for so long just to take her on. Let me tell you, I love when she wins. So congratulations, Deb.
1: Aw, you're so nice. So at least she loves when I win.
2: To be on.
1: I have people who love when I scream.
0: Yeah.
2: Oh, I don't like when you scream.
1: But. Got it. Noted.
0: Well, here's what we'll say, Angel. Because you played today, we're going to hook you up with a 4-pack of tickets for Monster Truck Hot Wheels. It's going to be happening.
2: Oh, no way.
0: Yeah, July 25th and 26th. So we got you all covered, all right?
2: All right. Thank you so much.
0: You are so welcome. And we need one more thing from you, and it's those final famous words.
2: This is Angel from Indianapolis, and I can't speak, Deb.
1: If you'd like to play like Angel, just send a text. Text BeatDeb to 255-9367, and then I'll be in touch. Good luck.

That is Brantley Gilbert, Bottoms Up on 95.5 WFMS. Deb and Matt in the morning. It's been there for 2 years. A food truck that has been a regular at Indiana State House's weekly market has now been dropped, and they don't understand why. We'll tell you exactly what's going on, all the details, coming up in 3 minutes.

0: 95.5 WFMS. That is Lies, Lies, Lies with Morgan Wallen. We are Deb and Matt in the morning, and we're hearing some controversy with this food truck that has been part of the market for the last couple of years outside the State House. And
1: I don't agree with this.
0: I wondered how you feel about it.
1: I think it's just creative marketing. Sorry.
0: Yeah, it is creative. You know? It has a little bit of a connotation.
1: For sure.
0: But there are some people that are now saying it could have free speech implications.
1: Yeah.
0: So this food truck has been a regular outside Indiana State House's weekly market for about 2 years, been participating, and people come out, buy their lunch. It was recently banned from the next two upcoming sessions over the fact that they were told they've received complaints regarding the slogan, which is plastered on the side of the food truck. The company is Smash Daddy's Burgers, Fries, etc. That is the official name. Smash Daddy's Burgers, Fries, etc. The slogan is, you'll love our meat in your mouth.
1: I don't get it. Yeah. I feel like it's fine. It's totally fine.
0: Okay.
1: Right?
0: He says he can count on one hand the number, this is the owner, the number of complaints he's had over the past 20 years. He says
1: one on each hand. Well, that's how I used to count.
0: He says it's censorship. He finds it to be ridiculous. I wonder if he's going to try and fight it.
1: Yeah.
0: Some people say that he probably has a good argument on his hands.
1: I would. I mean, yeah. Golly, I think it's just one of those situations where some people are a little bit too uppity and just they're not saying anything bad. It's not something that you'd have to try to explain, if you know what I mean. Right? Just
0: without the connotation, it could stand to mean what it says.
1: Yes.
0: Right.
1: Yes.
0: So we shall see. But he has been removed from at least the next two sessions. You will not be seeing Smash Daddy's Burgers, Fries, etc. outside the State House.
1: Let us know what your thoughts are. You can text us 255-9367. Is it ridiculous that they're no longer allowed there, or do you stand by the decision? Let us know.
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1: We're going to get you into Deb and Matt's Backstage Pass coming up here in about 7 minutes, as we've got that event coming up here on Thursday, and we'd love for you to be here for Cole Goodwin. And he's good, and we want you to win.
0: Why do you do this to us?
1: Because it's easy.
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0: You can't resist. That's the problem.
1: Goodwin.
0: Yes. On the north side, watch it. Westbound 465. This is a vehicle fire, and it's now partially blocked the exit ramp. So westbound 465, the off ramp to Keystone Avenue right there at exit 33. In Greenfield, eastbound 70 at north 400 east. It's a traffic hazard. The right lane is blocked, and we have stop and go traffic back to Fortville Pike. Also on the near west side, 10th Street, real close to Tibbs Avenue, there's a serious crash.
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6: It's going to be sunny and beautiful today with a high of 88. Overnight, isolated showers and thunderstorms, mainly early in the morning, low 72. And then tomorrow, showers and thunderstorms, plus windy as the day goes on with a high of 89.
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0: 95.5 WFMS with Thomas Rhett. Get me some of that. And we're Deb and Matt in the morning.
1: And we before we get to the Backstage Pass giveaway, we talked about this food truck and we asked for your opinion. We had a few people that decided to make their opinion known, their feelings known. One person was at work.
0: Yes. I wish I had the name.
1: Yeah.
0: They said, Wanda.
1: You can't quite say what she said.
0: Yeah. Wanda said she would like to share so much more, but they're at work, so she can't fill in. I will say every single comment that we got back from our listeners, and we heard from several. We heard from Caleb. We heard from Julie, Michael, Sabrina. They all said that they all seem to err on the side of they feel like he should be able to be there.
1: Yeah.
0: This
1: yeah.
0: is the food truck that's parked outside the state house.
1: Yeah.
0: It's been there for 2 years. It's a burger truck. It's got a clever slogan on the side. Some people are offended by it.
1: And, what is it?
0: You're going to love the meat, our meat in your mouth.
1: Yeah.
0: That's the slogan. Okay. And they've been banned for the next two upcoming sessions. Is it right? Is it censorship? Freedom of speech becoming maybe a possible issue here.
1: Yeah. And Phil, who I just met over the weekend at St. Elmo, best server ever, and just a great dude, he said, just to prove I'm actually listening this morning, free the food truck. And I think we start that campaign right now. We're starting it right now. Free the food truck. Anyway, now we're giving you, speaking of free, perfect transition.
0: Absolutely.
1: A free opportunity to come and hang out with us, Deb and Matt's Backstage Pass, with an artist by the name of Cole Goodwin. He's just getting started, and he sounds like this.

0: listen to that all day.
1: You know what I noticed?
0: I love it.
1: He says like backdoor heaven, like Justin Moore.
0: He sounds just like Justin Moore to me. Yeah, and I love Jason's true traditional sound.
1: Yeah, yeah.
0: He definitely has that.
1: We would love for you to come in and join us because Cole's going to perform some music. You're going to be able to go ahead and do a meet and greet with him, Q&A. And, of course, you're going to get filled up with delicious Arnie's restaurant food, including pizza. And I'm assuming they're going to bring salad. Their salad's fantastic.
0: They did last time, yeah. Yes. And I love their junior salad.
1: And their brownies. Amanda loved the brownies.
0: And their ham and cheese. Mm-hmm. I love everything they have.
1: It's really good food. You should probably be with us. So we're going to take caller 5 at 255-9367. And we'd love to get you in to Deb and Matt's Backstage Pass. You can still sign up right now at WFMS.com to increase your odds. Because we'd love for you to be there and hang out with an up-and-coming artist and say, I was a fan from day one. That's pretty cool.

0: John Party Night Shift on 95.5 WFMS. You may have missed it a while back. What was it, about 3 weeks ago? They announced that they are splitting, John and his wife, and going to focus on the kids.
1: Which, it's a tough decision, obviously, through that. But, you know what? Knowing that the kids always come first, super important. So.
0: Absolutely. We are Deb and Matt in the morning.
1: Want to see huge congratulations to Ashley in Greenwood, who is our next person added to our VIP list for Deb and Matt's Backstage Pass. 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Increase your odds on getting in.
0: Yeah, we're always giving stuff away, whether it's concerts, experiences like Deb and Matt's Backstage Pass, where you can meet an artist on from the ground up. And then also, we want you to come by and see me today. I'm going to be out at Greg Hubler Chevrolet in Canby from 5 until 6.
1: You don't even have to, like, sweet talk her to try to convince her to give you tickets. Be like, Deb, you're so wonderful. Oh my gosh, you're so nice. You do something with your hair. No, you don't even have to suck up.
0: Why are you so weird?
1: Literally just sign up. And then every 15 minutes, we're giving away tickets.
0: Yeah, you do have to be present to win. It's just an hour. We hang out. And every 15 minutes, as Matt said, we'll draw tickets for you to win and see Ashley McBride at our WFMS Acoustic Jam. That's going to be August 16th, 8 Second Saloon. Less than 500 tickets available. And you could win those. You could also win one of those or just come by and see us, because it's while supplies last, the limited edition checkered flag WFMS Fandanas.
1: And if you don't know what the Fandana is, this is something where we will go and find these Fandanas at concerts when we have upgrade opportunities, whether that be going backstage, doing a meet and greet, maybe it's going from the lawn to the pavilion. We are looking for these Fandanas. That's how we pick the upgrades. So you got to make sure you get one. We would love to give you this experience and this opportunity to see, you know, even just this weekend, we upgraded someone and a couple people, actually. So excited.
0: Yeah, they went from the lawn to pavilion.
1: And they sent me a picture of their seats with the Fandana in it, too, with the crowd and, like, how much cooler of an experience it was for them.
0: That's awesome.
1: So you can get that Fandana tonight between 5 and 6 only, 1 hour. That's
0: it. Greg Hubler Chevrolet, going to be there 5 till 6 in Canby. Come by and say hi.
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1: Coming up just after 9 o'clock, giving you an opportunity to win Symphony on the Prairie tickets, which it's going to be a magical experience. And we'll tell you why that is coming up just after 9.
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0: Well, definitely seeing some slow spots. You want to avoid these. One of those is on the near west side. It's 10th Street, just west of Tibbs Avenue. Serious crash there. In Greenfield, they have an area closed now on the highway. So eastbound 70, that stretch between State Road 9 and North 400 East, that is closed due to a traffic hazard and stopped traffic not moving all the way back to Fortville Pike.
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6: 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And do this before you ever look at a screen. 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That really works for me. I'm Dr. Sanjay Gupta, helping you live a better life.
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0: It's going to be sunny and beautiful today with a high of 88. Overnight, isolated showers and thunderstorms, mainly early in the morning, low 72. And then tomorrow, showers and thunderstorms, plus windy as the day goes on with a high of 89.
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0: tickets to Symphony on the Prairie with the music of Harry Potter, An Evening at Hogwarts. This is going to be coming up on the 24th, by the way, so it's literally coming up here this Friday. So, Deb, can you do your best impression of Harry Potter? Or, like, the movie?
1: I've never seen it.
0: I can't believe that.
1: And you know that.
0: I know.
1: So what am I supposed to do?
0: Harry Potter.
1: Harry Potter.
0: Yeah, there you go. That was great. Yes. You know what?
1: I'm going to give you. It's going to be a magical night. Oh, thank you very much.
0: You
1: earned it. Appreciate that.
0: So let's take caller 5-255-9367. If you, maybe your kids are big Harry Potter fans, this is going to be a really, really, really cool time.
1: I've ridden the ride at, is it Universal Studios? Is that right?
0: Yeah.
1: Yeah. I've ridden. Does that count?
0: No. No.
1: Does that count? Harry Potter?
0: That's better. All right. Yeah. You have to actually see the movie to understand the ride, I feel like. I mean, it's still a fun ride. Don't get me wrong.
1: But I was pretty excited.
0: Really appreciate it. All right. Well, call 5-255-9367. Let's send you to Symphony on the Prairie this Friday to see An Evening at Hogwarts. The music of Harry Potter. Here you go.
1: That's not bad either.
0: Thank you.
1: Let's do it together. You ready?
0: All right. 1, 2, 3.
1: Harry Potter.
0: Yeah. We're basically in the movie.
1: We're for hire.
0: Yeah.
1: Yeah.

0: 95.5 WFMS favorite country song, that is Hardy. And we are Deb and Matt in the morning. Want to say congrats to Brittany.
1: Yes, her and her husband are going to go to Symphony on the Prairie coming up on Friday, the Harry Potter, Music Harry Potter event that they're going to have there, which is awesome. And try to ask her, you can put a spell on your husband to get him to do what you want, like take out the trash. She goes, oh, he already knows how to do that.
0: She says he does that daily.
1: But we're going to come up with something for when those times arise. And that's good enough for me.
0: Using a little magic spell.
1: Yes. What spell would you put on me?
0: Oh, on you? Mm-hmm. Oh, gosh. I would do bring me a Starbucks every morning.
1: Okay. Starbucks deliver us.
0: It doesn't work that way. No, well, actually, DoorDash, bring it.
1: That's right.
0: Just give me your card.
1: DoorDash miss, Starbucks miss.
0: Is that how they talk throughout the movie?
1: Yeah, it's kind of something like that.
0: Interesting.
1: Yeah. Let's not dig into that. It's bad.
0: All right. I wonder if Caitlin Clark does stuff like that, though, when she's on the basketball floor.
1: Oh, yeah. I think she seems like she would be a Harry Potter fan. I don't know. I think so. But let's talk about how she was magic on the court.
0: Massive magic. She is the first player. This is, I can't even believe this. The first player in WNBA history to record at least 40 points and 10 assists in a single game. And not only did she do that, she broke that record. She scored a career high 45 points with 10 assists for the Indiana Fever.
1: That's awesome.
0: First player in WNBA history, 45 points. It's a career high.
1: That is huge, and obviously she's a big asset to the team. I know there's a lot of people that, you know, the experts, the analysts and whatever, that are saying certain things of, you know, she's a distraction because everybody's attacking her and all that stuff. I still think she's great.
0: Then don't attack her.
1: I mean, right?
0: Let her do her job. Hate
1: the game, right?
0: That's right.
1: So
0: I wonder if she did do that. Scorus. Basketballist.
1: Scorus Maximus.
0: Set a recordist.
1: Yes, that's good. You know what? You sound like you are in Harry Potter.
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9: We've all been there, in a boring meeting, a long lecture, struggling to stay awake. No matter how hard you try, you nod off, and that is never a good look. 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If you have time, you might try to squeeze in a quick nap, just a couple minutes even. That can increase your alertness. 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Splash some cold water on your face or grab a cup of coffee, obviously. If you're not a caffeine drinker, even just taking small sips of water throughout your meeting could be enough to keep you awake. Of course, you could also make a point to engage in the meeting. You're not likely to fall asleep while you're actually talking. I'm Dr. Sanjay Gupta, helping you live a better life.
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0: It's going to be sunny and beautiful today with a high of 88. Overnight, isolated showers and thunderstorms, mainly early in the morning, low 72. And then tomorrow, showers and thunderstorms, plus windy as the day goes on with a high of 89.

0: is Don't We and Morgan Wallen on 95.5 WFMS. Don't we wish we had a little more sleep? It's Monday.
1: Mm-hmm.
0: Yes. We're Deb and Matt in the morning.
1: We're happy to be here. And we want to make sure that we just do our best to try to make your life better. That is the goal of what we do. And that's why we want to know, are you doing this new trend? Whimsy maxing?
0: Whimsy maxing. Are you doing it, Matt?
1: Maybe. Probably. I do it as much as possible.
0: I guess it would be fun, but it requires a little bit of work.
1: Okay. I don't actually know what it is, so I can't wait to learn this, too.
0: I think I can tell you right now, I'm out.
1: Okay.
0: Details in 6 minutes. Whimsy maxing. Are you doing it? 95.5 WFMS.
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0: Don't blink. Kenny Chesney, that's so true. It happens pretty quick before you know it. Hayden's going to be a senior at IU next month.
1: It's literally the longest staring contest ever. They're so dry.
0: You might need some lubricant drops.
1: Can I now blink that the song's over?
0: You know what we mean.
1: There's no closure,
0: Matt.
1: There.
0: You know what we mean. And it's going to happen for you too. Jensen just turned six.
1: Yeah. He is actually today.
0: Today's
1: his birthday.
0: The party was yesterday.
1: Yeah.
0: Today's the special occasion.
1: Yeah. It's crazy because he's going to be starting school in 2 weeks again and back at it.
0: Wait, he's going to be a first grader. Can't believe it. Can we just tell everybody, because I think it's the cutest thing?
1: Yeah.
0: My niece, Monroe, is my younger sister's daughter.
1: Yeah.
0: And I got a phone call yesterday. Aunt Deb, guess where I'm going? And I said, I don't know. Where are you going? She goes, Jensen's birthday party. And they're in class together. What a small world.
1: Oh, yeah.
0: That my niece is with your son. Yeah. And they go to class together, and then now they're buddies.
1: Yeah.
0: So she was quite excited about that.
1: And it was cool because I got to hang out with Kristen for a little bit as well.
0: My sister.
1: And we talked about you.
0: Oh, I heard lovely things. My ears are burning.
1: I bet you did. We were talking about your chocolate cake shake at Portillo's.
0: Oh, yeah. Well, she knows I love it.
1: Yeah. She knows that you love Portillo's. I don't think she knew that you liked the shake.
0: Oh, the shake?
1: Yeah, yeah.
0: So you telling her all my secrets?
1: I did. And here's how you do it. Here's how you make. No. So anyway, I think that's the plan. We've got to go do that. But it was a great time. And so crazy that time has flown by so fast already.
0: Absolutely. Oh.
1: So, hey, we're talking about this. I don't know if this is all related, so I can't make a segue. But
0: it's a new trend, and it's called whimsy maxing. If you've heard of whimsy, people like to do whimsy touches for decor in their home, but now it's next level. So when I say whimsy, imagine if you have flowers painted on the door handles, or if you have little trinkets lining your shelves, wild colors, patterns that don't necessarily go together. Maybe you even have like a little miniature hidden door painted in the kitchen. That's what I mean about whimsy maxi.
1: So whimsical, childlike type things.
0: Yes, a hidden fairy door. A unicorn.
1: I can't even do mismatched socks. I also just have like white or black socks.
0: Oh, I can do mismatched socks pretty easily.
1: I don't know how I feel about this.
0: Yes, whether it's magnets on your refrigerator or sprinkled things here and there, they say go beyond what normally would be rules for matching.
1: Yeah.
0: And you have different patterns, bold colors, and kind of, like you said, childlike.
1: So I've got a better way to describe that. When you think you have enough, be obnoxious about it.
0: It's pretty accurate.
1: Just be obnoxious about
0: it. That's why it's called maxing.
1: Whimsy maxing.
0: Yes.
1: Okay. Well, I think I'm out on that one. I think I'm going to let you have it.
0: No, I don't want it.
1: You can have it.
0: No, it sounds too cluttered to me.
1: One of us two has to have it. It's you. Enjoy. Whimsy maxing.
0: I don't like you.
1: It's all you.

0: Boys Back Home, Dylan Marlowe and Dylan Scott on 95.5 WFMS with Deb and Matt in the morning.
1: And I will say that Deb, very, very excited about this Friday. We were just talking minutes ago about back to school. And if you were thinking, man, I don't know if I'm going to have enough time to do shopping and how expensive everything is, we've got a solution and we're going to share it in 3 minutes. I think it's a good idea.
0: I like that because back to school can add up.
1: Absolutely. I did the back to school shopping for Jensen last week. And I'm like, phew. I mean, luckily there wasn't a ton of stuff, but I'm like, dang.
0: Yeah.
1: It can add up real quick.
0: I remember being stressed over school supply shopping. And so we don't want that for you. We're going to make it easy and tell you how to do it quickly.
1: 3 minutes from now, right after Lainey Wilson's brand new song, Phone Keys Wallet.

0: I like that song. Phone, keys, wallet, and you.
1: Where's my breath mint?
0: she didn't mention that. She didn't list. No. She didn't list chapstick. None of that. That's Lainey Wilson, by the way. We're Deb and Matt in the morning, and we want you to
1: Well, it's kind of a list of supplies, right?
0: A little bit.
1: Phone, keys, and wallet.
0: Not exactly what young kids are taking to school.
1: Probably not. but again, it is back to school time, though, right?
0: Absolutely. We have the perfect solution for you, and it's coming up on Friday.
1: Yeah, Backpack Blitz is our opportunity for you to swing by, do a drive-through, and we're going to hand you a backpack or a couple. Depending on how many kids you have, that are going to, you know, be set up for success with some of the necessities and basics of what you need as back to school.
0: You may recall we did this last year, and we had such a great turnout. We love the fact that you don't even have to get out of your car. You just pull through. It's kind of a drive-through situation. We walk up, give you the number that you need, and you get to go head on into work.
1: Yeah.
0: And the backpacks, of course, are full of items that the kids could use.
1: Yes. So huge thank you to Central Indiana Building and Construction Trades Council for being a big proponent for this. We appreciate them so much. And also a special thanks to our friends over Hanke, Marks, and Kreider.
0: They're always doing such cool things. Yeah. So we love them for that. Thank you for the help. And of course, can't do it without you. Got to have the students and the need for this. So come on by and get your backpacks. We're going to start at 6 a.m. here in the parking lots at 6810 North Shadeland.
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0: We're taking you backstage. It's Deb and Matt's Backstage Pass, and we're giving you the opportunity to see an up-and-coming star up close and personal.
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17: Across the country right now, at this very moment, there are probably arguments taking place about who's doing more of the housework, the homework, the shuttling of kids from this activity to that. It's true. By and large, women do more of this than men. But doesn't have to be that way. And if you and your spouse can level that playing field, it's going to make both of you and your kids happier. Psychologist Yelena Kecmanovich says this might be how you get there. As hard as it might be at first, try to think of your partner like a teammate, not an adversary. Learn how to do some of the chores your partner does to get a better understanding of how much effort something takes. And finally, take the time to acknowledge what the other person is doing. And every now and then, even express your appreciation. That'll go a long way. I'm Dr. Sanjay Gupta, helping you live a better life.
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0: We're Dev and Matt in the morning on 95.5 WFMS. We don't lie. When we tell you that we're going to be out at Greg Hubler Chevrolet from 5 until 6 today with those limited edition checkered flag bandanas that you can maybe get better seat upgrades with, and then also tickets to the WFMS Acoustic Jam to see Ashley McBride August 16th at 8 Second Saloon, and we're going to draw tickets every 15 minutes. You just need to stop on by.
2: Yes, but do not let this opportunity pass you by. 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First opportunity to buy tickets. If you're like, I really want to get VIP, you know, the seats up close to the stage, that's going to be your best opportunity.
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0: Oh, so many. So we'll see you tonight. Greg Hubler, Chevy, in Canby, 5 until 6.

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5: Sunshine with a high of 88 today. Tomorrow, 89, about 50% chance of rain in the morning and maybe a little bit in the afternoon.

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Happy Monday. 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I know sometimes Mondays aren't happy, but we can make it if we try. 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

WFMS, Indy's best country, our next WFMS Acoustic Jam with Ashley McBride at 8 Second Saloon, August 16th. It's not that far away. And so today, from 5 to 6 p.m., Deb from Deb and Matt in the Morning. She's going to be at Greg Hubler Chevrolet in Camby, and she'll have tickets to give away for you every 15 minutes. And they'll do drawings for WFMS bandanas as well. So hang out for an hour. You got to be present to win. But 5 to 6 p.m. today, Greg Hubler Chevrolet in Camby. Go win some tickets. Shaboozy. My baby.

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95.5 WFMS, Indy's Best Country. 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

MacArthur with Hardy, Eric Church, Morgan Wallen, Tim McGraw. What a pile of stars there are. 95.5 WFMS, Indy's best country. On Friday, Ruoff, you'll get a chance to see Josh Ross. He's going to be right there. Here's Single Again.

That's Ella Langley, 95.5 WFMS. So over the last couple of years, Netflix kind of said, okay, well, let's take a look at all of our shows, how much people watched them, which seasons were more popular, and then we'll make a list. The top most popular Netflix series over the last 4 years. And what we found was that Squid Game Season 2 was number one. Squid Game Season 3, number three. And Squid Game Season 1, number 19 out of 20. Not quite sure. You really got to see the first one to really understand it, but that's fine. However you do it, it's an interesting show.

0: you've heard the phrase, it was the best of times.
1: It was the worst of times.
0: Like last night at dinner, celebrating a birthday, and our server asked for a Google review before we even paid the bill.
1: Oh my gosh.
0: What?
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1: 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If you have successfully so far avoided the terrible stomach outbreak that's going around right now, I'd say that's good news. Well done avoiding lettuce.

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2: We are looking at a high of 89 tomorrow. There's just kind of chances throughout the day of rain. Sun and clouds mixed. Wednesday, more sunshine, high 78.

Country, 95.5 WFMS. It gets hot in central Indiana. You know that. We know that. So if you are at an outdoor concert or event, look for us because we've got the Peterman Heating, Cooling, Plumbing, and Electrical, Cooling Zone Tents, misters, comfy lounge chairs to hang out in, games, prizes, all that stuff. So if you're feeling a little hot, come find us. We'll take care of you. Ashley McBride.

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Indy's Best Country, 95.5 WFMS. It's National Fortune Cookie Day, which means you should go get some, crack them open, maybe even open it, and then everybody at the same time says, like, I wish I were someone else, and then you change lives for a while, and you're like, wait, what? Why am I in a different body? I assume that's how it usually works, right? Taylor Swift.

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Timothy the raccoon, who might have a shortened spine. Some people were taking photos of this weird creature running around on four legs, kind of, but the body was strange. Turns out, Timothy's shortened spine makes him look a little different, but he gets around perfectly fine. Nature people say, he's all right, just let him be. Go look up Timothy, trust me.

0: 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Make room in your brain, because here comes a whoa, what moment.
1: 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If you are one of those people who can drink caffeine and then go right to bed and you're like, doesn't bother my sleep at all. Well, you may not have trouble falling asleep, but science says it can reduce your quality of deep sleep. So it can create the illusion because you slept 8 hours that you got a good night's sleep, when in reality, you're not really getting down into the depth where you really need to be to feel better. Blake Shelton. Hey.

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Indy's Best Country, 95.5 WFMS. Our next WFMS acoustic jam is coming up August 16th, 8 Second Saloon with Ashley McBride. I know, very big deal. Opening acts include Matt Cooper, Graylin James. It's brought to you by Franciscan Health. And the tickets, before they sell out, you got to go get them. Our general admission tickets start at just $15. We want to make sure that you can come to our shows. It's important to us that you can afford it. So go get them now. WFMS.com. Bailey Zimmerman. Wow.

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Did you know that summertime is the best time for looking for curb alerts? People who get rid of good items they just don't want anymore, like set them out and go, someone take this. They say Facebook Marketplace, if you're looking for certain things, now's a great time to check because people tend to clean things out in the summer. And if you're trolling for, like, I don't know, dishwasher or whatever, check it out. Jelly Roll, Lainey Wilson. Some

Ash on 95.5 WFMS. We just keep getting more Garth Brooks shows. We had two. Now we've got basically August 20th all the way through 23. It's going to be Garth.

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We had a teaser for Morgan Wallen's new song that comes out on Friday. It's called Ben By Now. So if you want to go tease yourself, go check out his socials. He did it live for a show in Maryland, but you'll get the actual song on Friday.

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1: Tomorrow, you might see rain chances throughout the day. Sunshine peeking through the clouds, high 89, 78 on Wednesday. Very pleasant and sunny.

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Jelly Roll and Bunny XO, divorce finalized. They're going to split a bunch of stuff, you know, like the cars and the houses and the plane. They're going to lump sum Bunny XO, and that'll be the end of that. And then nobody's allowed to talk garbage about the other one. Maybe we should have those clauses for all divorces. Luke Bryan, Country and She Knows It.

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coming up at 4 o'clock today. You want to win your way into Devin Matt's Backstage Pass Thursday? It's Cole Goodwin. You're going to be hanging out in the WFMS Performance Lounge with Devin Matt. You have to win your way in. 4 o'clock, your next opportunity for that. John Party, it's Boots Off.

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10: A better life with Dr. Sanjay Gupta.
11: Now seems as good a time as any to remind you, you don't always have to take healthy habits to the extreme. Not only are you unlikely to stick with something that's difficult, even if you can keep it up, it's probably going to be to the detriment of something else. And chances are that something else is more important. So if you're on a quest to improve your health, I promise the basics are going to take you much further. I'm talking about diet, try and be as plant-based as possible, exercise, meaning multiple rounds of cardio and strength training, and sleep. For most people, 7 to 9 hours a night. I like to think of these things as sort of a three-legged stool, right? If you're not doing any one of them, it's really hard to keep balanced with the others. The key here is you don't have to strive for perfection. Doing anything is going to be better than nothing. I'm Dr. Sanjay Gupta, helping you live a better life.
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Kane Brown, covered in tattoos. He started getting them in high school, but when he was asked about his kids, would they be allowed to get them young? And he was like, no way. When they're out of the house, you can't do anything. You can't say anything about it, but

0: 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Thanks so much for letting us be a part of your day. We do appreciate it. And we got lots of fun stuff for you coming up. You want to go to Deb and Matt's Backstage Pass with new country artist Cole Goodwin? 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
0: No incidents to report early on here, and just some slow traffic. I-70 eastbound between Harding Street and I-65, the south split.
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13: A better life with Dr. Sanjay Gupta.
14: As a parent, when you send your kid off to school in the morning, you know that they're going to be learning, they're going to be spending time with their friends. But new study out of UCSF found adolescents are spending an average of 70 minutes of their school day on their phones. Now, some kids will say they need their phones to help with schoolwork, but this study found that they were spending the vast majority of their screen time on TikTok, Instagram, and Snapchat. Not really apps that you're going to be turning to for homework help. Now, the study's lead author said, don't blame kids for using their phones at school. Teach them how to resist them. Focus on what they'd get by putting them aside rather than what you're taking away. Explain how phones could hurt their academic performance, and also remind them of this. Nothing takes the place of real face-to-face friendships. I'm Dr. Sanjay Gupta, helping you live a better life.
15: 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That's why we're giving five winners $1,000 to spend on any of your back-to-school needs. Head to our website now to enter this national contest for your chance to win the back-to-school shopping spree.
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It all starts at 6 a.m.

Langley along with Morgan Wallen on 95.5 WFMS, Indy's best country. Morgan Wallen, by the way, has been teasing a brand new song that will come out, the full song, on Friday. We will have it for you every hour. We'll world premiere it here on 95.5 WFMS. Right now, though, new country, it's the latest from Kenny Chesney called Carry On.

0: taking you backstage. 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
3: Couple incidents to avoid if you can. There's a disabled semi on the exit ramp. It's I-70 eastbound off-ramp to Mount Comfort Road. And then an accident has the left lane blocked on the north side. 465 eastbound before Allisonville Road. And that's got backed up traffic to Westfield Boulevard.
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Country, 95.5 WFMS. Hey, Camby, we are coming to see you. 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

Sydney's best country, 95.5 WFMS. Hey, are you single, trying to find that significant other out in the dating world right now? Well, go to the car wash. Yep. Go ahead and get that car cleaned. Apparently, if it's messy on the outside and messy on the inside, they pretty much figure you are too. I'm just relaying the information. You want to be at Devin Matt's backstage pass? Stand by. We'll play Whose Rear End Is It?

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0: 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You just need to win your way in. So we've got your free passes. Let's play Whose Rear End Is It? You'll enjoy the music from Cole Goodwin, get to be a part of the meet and greet. We'll have some amazing food from Arnie's restaurant. Listen close. Here is that rear end. Listen close.
1: We do it all, we.
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0: 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Go ahead and tell me whose rear end is it. Identify that song by artist and title. I'll start with caller five. Take the first correct caller at 317-255-9367. Good luck.
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3: There is an accident that's got two right lanes blocked on the west side. 465 southbound at I-65. Stop traffic back to 79th Street. Another accident, this one on the south side, I-65 northbound before I-70, and that's got a backup to Raymond Street.
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3: Partly cloudy tonight. We'll see rain, but not until most likely after midnight. 73, the low. Then might wake up to some morning showers. That should clear up and become partly cloudy and hot. 90 for the high. All right, we are playing Whose Rear End Is It? Let me play that rear end one more time. All right, who's this?
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4: Is it Don't We by Morgan Wallen?
3: Yeah! You got it! You will be here at our WFMS Live Lounge Thursday. Cole Goodwin, he'll sing those few songs for us. We'll have food from Arnie's restaurant. There'll be a meet and greet. So we will see you there. Congratulations.
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Your chance is coming up here in just about 45 minutes at 5 o'clock. 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
9: We've all been there, in a boring meeting, a long lecture, struggling to stay awake. No matter how hard you try, you nod off, and that is never a good look. Aside from the obvious, making sure you're getting enough sleep, there are a couple quick pick-me-ups that experts recommend before you take your seat. If you have time, you might try to squeeze in a quick nap, just a couple minutes even. That can increase your alertness. Or try to pop outside for a quick walk, get your blood and your hormones pumping, splash some cold water on your face, or grab a cup of coffee, obviously. If you're not a caffeine drinker, even just taking small sips of water throughout your meeting could be enough to keep you awake. Of course, you could also make a point to engage in the meeting. You're not likely to fall asleep while you're actually talking. I'm Dr. Sanjay Gupta, helping you live a better life.
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0: 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Traffic problem right now. What is it?
1: There is a boat on a trailer that is on fire coming off of 65 South to 70 West.
0: Off 65 South to 70 West. Okay, so be aware, be very careful. Lainey Wilson now.

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1: Well, me and my lady had our first big fight, so I drove around till I saw the neon lights of a corner bar.

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Hey, it's Brooks O'Brien. I have a question. If you're in a relationship, do you do like regular date nights? A lot of people do them on the same night every week, or you just at least come up with date nights every now and then. I used to do it when I was married, but I wonder now, because things have gotten so expensive and with inflation, we're all feeling all of that, right? And apparently the average night out for two people, so date night, $189, nearly $200. That's crazy. Have you changed your ways with date nights, or did you always do something like you just have a game night or, you know, watch a movie together, something like that? 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

0: 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Hey, right now you can join Deb in Camby. She's got those tickets every 15 minutes for our 95.5 WFMS acoustic jam featuring Ashley McBride. Again, every 15 minutes, but just for the 1 hour from 5 till 6 o'clock. All right, we're talking this afternoon about date nights. Do you do them with your significant other? Or is inflation and the price of things affecting it at this point? Hello?
1: Hi, Brooks. It's John.
0: Oh, hey, John.
1: Hey, me and my wife still do a date night on Sundays.
0: What do you do?
1: Go out to eat.
0: Okay, so yeah, so you find a different restaurant. So at this point, prices are not affecting you?
1: No.
0: Okay, that's a good thing. Is it affecting you? What do you do? Do you do date nights? You can chime in. 317-255-9367.

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Talking this afternoon about date nights. It's expensive now. Everything's expensive, right? So have your date nights changed? Are you not going to restaurants anymore? Maybe you're doing a picnic in the park or something like that. 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Her and Marie said that they just split their entree now when they go to a restaurant. 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

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Well, just look for the big WFMS Chevy Super Studio. 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
6: There's a disabled vehicle that's got the left center lane blocked on I-70 westbound. That's approaching I-65. Stop and go traffic back to Rural Street, Keystone Avenue. And then there's an accident on the east side, 465 southbound at Washington Street.
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19: As a parent, when you send your kid off to school in the morning, you know that they're going to be learning, they're going to be spending time with their friends. But new study out of UCSF found adolescents are spending an average of 70 minutes of their school day on their phones. Now, some kids will say they need their phones to help with schoolwork, but this study found that they were spending the vast majority of their screen time on TikTok, Instagram, and Snapchat. Not really apps that you're going to be turning to for homework help. Now, the study's lead author said, don't blame kids for using their phones at school. Teach them how to resist them. Focus on what they'd get by putting them aside rather than what you're taking away. Explain how phones could hurt their academic performance, and also remind them of this. Nothing takes the place of real face-to-face friendships. I'm Dr. Sanjay Gupta, helping you live a better life.
14: Whether you're a student, teacher, or parent, we could all use a little extra cash at the beginning of the school year. That's why we're giving five winners $1,000 to spend on any of your back-to-school needs. 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
5: Possibility of rain overnight tonight, 73 the low, and then could wake up to some morning showers too, but then it should clear up, be just partly cloudy and hot, back up to 90 tomorrow.

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3: 465 on the east side is moving slow. It's 465 southbound between Pendleton Pike and I-74. Also, stop and go right now on I-70 eastbound. That's between Harding Street and I-65.
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0: Sunday, August 16th, it's Ashley McBride coming to 8 Second Salute.

Langley and Morgan Wallen on 95.5 WFMS. Hey, have you done it yet? Have you taken on Deb in Can't Beat Deb? You just might earn yourself some bragging rights if you can answer more questions correctly than she can. 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

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Of course, all of his superstar friends, too, including Morgan Wallen, who, by the way, has been teasing that new song he's releasing on Friday. 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
1: 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Just play the game one way. 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

If you were at the Tucker Wetmore show at Everwise Amphitheater on Saturday night, you know just how hot these summer nights get at our concerts in central Indiana. 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Just look for the WFMS tent at these outdoor events and concerts. 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Take a little nap. It's okay.

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Hey, Tenderloin Tuesdays are back. Tomorrow's Tuesday. Might be time to go out for a tenderloin, right? 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Ella

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4: 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September corn ends up almost a nickel at 4.49 and a half. D's 473, that was up a nickel and a half. August beans 21 and a half higher, 1226. Novi 1226 and a quarter, up 23 and a quarter. And September wheat 674, down 8 3/4. August live cattle 226.52, up to 10. And October lean hogs 87.72, down 22. I'm Andy Eubank. Who's your ag today? 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

That is going to do it for me tonight, Brooks O'Brien. But the fun, the great music, it all continues on with Bev and Country Nights Live. New Country Now, Zach John King. This one's called Get to Drinkin'.

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